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3: Here's your updated News Channel 20 Storm Team forecast. Partly cloudy tonight with a slight chance of thunderstorms. Lows around 72. Winds out of the south around 5 miles per hour. More clouds than sun tomorrow. Slight chance of thunderstorms. Daytime highs approaching 87. Chance for storms tomorrow night. Lows level off around 69. Mainly cloudy. I'm meteorologist Kara Foster on 98.7 WNNS. Currently 79.

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6: Here is your updated News Channel 20 Storm Team forecast. Partly cloudy tonight with a slight chance of thunderstorms. Lows around 70. Winds out of the south around 5 miles per hour. Slight chance for storms tomorrow. Daytime highs approaching 87. Mainly cloudy skies. Tomorrow night, chance for storms. Lows around 69. I'm meteorologist Carol Foster on 98.7 WNNS. 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
7: Weather. Here is your updated News Channel 20 Storm Team forecast. Slight chance of thunderstorms tonight, otherwise mainly cloudy skies expected. Lows level off around 70, winds out of the south, around 5 miles per hour. Cloudy skies with a few peaks of sun again tomorrow. Slight chance of thunderstorms, high temperatures reach up to 87. I'm meteorologist Carol Foster on 98.7 WNNS. 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
6: Here is your updated News Channel 20 Storm Team forecast. Lows level off around 70 tonight under mainly cloudy skies with a chance of thunderstorms. Southerly winds around 5 miles per hour. Mainly cloudy skies expected again tomorrow. Slight chance for storms. Highs around 87. I'm meteorologist Laura Lockwood on 98.7 WNNS. Right now, 79.

0: 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We're all tired and the coffee hasn't kicked in yet. 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
0: 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Here's your updated News Channel 20 Storm Team forecast. Slight chance of rain showers overnight, otherwise mainly cloudy skies expected. Lows dip down to about 70. Winds out of the south around 5 miles per hour. Mainly cloudy skies again Friday. Slight chance for storms. High temperatures reach up to 87. I'm meteorologist Laura Lockwood on 98.7 WNNS. Right now, 78.

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3: Here is your updated News Channel 20 Storm Team forecast. Slight chance of rain showers overnight, otherwise mainly cloudy skies expected. Lows dip down to about 70. Winds out of the south around 5 miles per hour. Mainly cloudy skies again Friday. Slight chance for storms. High temperatures reach up to 87. I'm meteorologist Laura Lockwood on 98.7 WNNS. Right now, 75.

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1: Here's your updated News Channel 20 Storm Team forecast. Slight chance of rain showers overnight, otherwise mainly cloudy skies expected. Lows dip down to about 70. Winds out of the south around 5 miles per hour. Mainly cloudy skies again Friday. Slight chance for storms. High temperatures reach up to 87. I'm meteorologist Laura Lockwood on 98.7 WNNS. Right now, it's 74 degrees.

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1: Here's your updated News Channel 20 Storm Team forecast. Lows level off around 70 overnight under mainly clear skies with a slight chance of rain showers. Winds out of the southwest around 5 miles per hour. Slight chance of thunderstorms Friday, highs around 87, a mix of clouds and sun. I'm meteorologist Laura Lockwood on 98.7 WNNS. Right now, it's 73 degrees.

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Here's your updated News Channel 20 Storm Team forecast. Lows around 69 overnight under partly cloudy skies. Winds out of the south around 5 miles per hour. Slight chance for storms with fog in spots early Friday. High temperatures reach up to 89. Sunshine mixed with clouds at times. I'm meteorologist Laura Lockwood on 98.7 WNNS. Currently, it's 72 degrees.

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0: Wednesday at 8 on The Morning Routine, Rocky and Lacey talk to the people that make it all happen in Springfield and beyond. 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
2: Weather. Here's your updated News Channel 20 Storm Team forecast. Lows around 69 overnight under partly cloudy skies. Winds out of the south around 5 miles per hour. Slight chance for storms with fog in spots early Friday. High temperatures reach up to 89. Sunshine mixed with clouds at times. I'm meteorologist Laura Lockwood on 98.7 WNNS. Currently, it's 71 degrees.

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Here's your updated News Channel 20 storm team forecast. Partly cloudy with fog early today with a slight chance for storms. High of 89, southwesterly winds around 5 miles per hour. Chance of thunderstorms tonight, lows level off around 70, mainly cloudy skies. I'm meteorologist Laura Lockwood on 98.7 WNNS. Right now, 70.

0: got that Sigma Riz, zero brain rot content that won't give the ick. It's the Morning Routine with Rocky and Lacey on 98.7 WNNS.
1: We made it. We made it to Friday. Oh, God. Yes. Hello. I'm so glad to be talking to you today on the cusp of a weekend. I was at Levitt Amp last night, a little more tired than I would be probably otherwise, but that's okay. The fact that today is Friday is going to get at least me personally through it. We have Lacey's last day of vacation today. She's going to be back on Monday. Can't wait to have her back. But from the sounds of it and from the looks of it, she's having an excellent time. I saw her at a White Sox game. She was at Taste of Chicago. Child free for the first time, I think, in 11 years. So, great stuff happening in our local world. Yeah, last night at Levitt Amp was so much fun.

2000s. They do covers and originals. I got to say, if you have a chance to see Unchained out there in the world, see them. It was so much fun last night, so much energy, and it was great. I was so glad to be there last night emceeing because it was Unchained, the Lowdown Brass Band from Chicago. They were amazing. The musicianship was just incredibly. It was a wall of sound just taking over the Y block. And then we had the Dances of India, which is from one of my favorite organizations in the 217, the Asian Indian Women's Organization. I did a gala for them. I emceed it. And it was, I mean, just amazing. The dancing, the culture, the colors, the energy, the vibrancy, whatever the word form of that word is. Look, I went to film school. But it was just absolutely beautiful. So come out to Levitt Amp. It was, you know, scary for a second there. Thought it was going to be rained out, but no. It actually turned out to be a beautiful night. So a lot of good things there. I'm excited for today. We're going to be hopefully talking to Jamie Toole. He is the one of the owners of the Springfield Lucky Horseshoes. Just announced that he and his wife, Melissa, are going to be taking a little step back from the horseshoes. They're still staying in the ownership group. They just put this out yesterday. You can find it all over Facebook. And I can't wait to just talk about him. You know, I'm sure it's an emotional time for him because they put blood, sweat and tears into this thing. And, you know, it makes sense that I think the main story is they just want to be closer to family. So we'll see what happens. We're going to try and talk to him around 8 o'clock, but it's 98.7 WMNS. We have a great morning planned. If you want to hit up our topic, please do. We want your opinions all morning long on all sorts of things, and I'll keep you posted on that as we go. But what's one song that all future generations must be made to listen to? Now, we already got one answer for the Star Spangled Banner, the national anthem, which is yes, absolutely. But I don't want everybody to answer that because that seems to be like the obvious one. Think of like, you know, more like your favorite song. I don't know, like Prince, Purple Rain. That's probably a decent choice. But either way, whatever your answer is, I want to know. 217-629-5483. It's WNNS. Happy Friday. Rocky with you all morning long. Olivia Dean.

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1: From the WMAY newsroom, I'm Greg Hallbleib. The general manager of the Springfield Lucky Horseshoes baseball team says he'll step away from his day-to-day role after the current season, but he'll remain part of the ownership group. Jamie Toole announced the move on the team's social media Thursday afternoon. Toole and his wife, Melissa Gaynor Toole, have led the summer collegiate baseball team since the 2022 season. Ownership group Golden Rule Entertainment operates Prospect League teams in Quincy and Decatur, and a statement from that group expressed the deepest gratitude to the Tools, said the group remains firmly committed to the Lucky Horseshoes and Robin Roberts Stadium. A Springfield youth again faces first-degree murder charges for fatally stabbing another youth outside of Lanphier High School in 2021. Kamijah Bias was 15 when she was charged with stabbing Pierre Scott Jr. Fourth District Appellate Court overturned her first-degree murder conviction in November 2024. New first-degree murder charges were filed in May of this year, and the case is on Monday's trial call in Sangamon County Court. More at WMAY.com.
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0: Welcome to the morning routine with Rocky and Lacey. She is out on vacation. It is just I this week, but we are done with the week, essentially. We just got to get through today, and there you go. Don't step on a bee day today, okay? This is a very, very important celebration you have to participate in because apparently last I heard the bees were going extinct. I don't know if that's still a thing, but, you know, I don't like it. I don't like it because I like bees. They're very, the honey is nice to have. Global Energy Independence Day. Wouldn't that be nice if we just could all, you know, all just, if energy just happened, you know, wouldn't that be cool? You didn't have to do things to get it. National Kitten Day. Oh, man. I was never a cat person ever in my life. I've said this on the show before, and then I met my wife, and she had the two coolest cats. We still have Handsome. He's 20 years old. 19. Almost 20, sorry. I would not digress. Either way, he's a beautiful cat, and I just love him so much. Not a kitten anymore, though, that's for sure. National Pina Colada Day. What? Nobody told me. I have had a pina colada where pina coladas were created. That's right. It was at Puerto Rico. Very, very good spot. Courtyard. They have great chicken nachos. We have Bada China. That's what it's called. Bada China. My gosh, would have gone crazy. Pick blueberries today. Well, that's fun. Be careful what you're picking and eating, though, because you don't want to walk away with that. People keep calling it explosive diarrhea. And I know it's too early to use that term, 6:26 in the a.m. But, you know, that thing that's going around and like I've been talking about it a lot. Illinois cases are on the rise. Be careful. Get the, you know, one head of lettuce, take off the two outer layers and wash it, rinse it real good. Don't want anybody getting that one. Finally, Teddy Bear Picnic Day. That sounds real good. We got a lot of great holidays to celebrate, y'all. So get into it. Cheers your beers later on. It's Friday. After all, it's a beautiful Friday, too. The sun is shining. All right, coming up next, talking about ways to beat the heat. Now, I want to know if you had any hacks growing up or your family had any ways to try and stay cool. It could have been, you know, normal. It could have been abnormal. But I want to hear about it. So call or text 217-629-5483. How did you beat the heat with the family growing up?
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All right, so I'm looking at the temperatures for the next week or two, and they're all high 80s, maybe low 90s. So what did you and your family do to beat the heat when you were young? 217-629-5483. You let me know. Hey.

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1: I don't know if you knew, but Central Illinois is dealing with stretches of some pretty serious heat, and cities, adjusting like to things like garbage pickup schedules because of high temperatures. This is just crazy. Now, it's nothing we haven't dealt with before, but I will say, I am somebody who personally, I don't love when it's overly hot. When I was at Levitt Amp last night, one of the best gifts I've ever been given, because I'm a sweater, was this neck fan. And it just shoots air up at your neck. It's fantastic. And it kind of doesn't work when it's too hot. It just shoots hot air. But there's like a sweet spot. And last night was it, where it helps so much. But I want to know what your weird summer temperature hacks are right now, or if your family, when you were growing up, if you had weird ones, I want to know about those too. So give me a call, shoot me a text. We already have great ones right now. 217-629-5483. And no like boring, safety tips. We want like fun stuff. So first of all, I just want to say this one, because I used to do this all the time in the Virgin Islands, because we didn't have AC in the Virgin Islands. It was far too expensive to run it. If you ran your AC in the Virgin Islands, it was like $300, $400 a month if you ran it consistently. Highest per kilowatt hour price for power in the United States Virgin Islands than anywhere else in the country. So with that in mind, I would freeze my pillowcase. We got a text about freezing your pillowcase, and that works. I would put my whole pillow in the freezer. I'd like moisten. I know some of you don't like that word, pillowcase. And then I would put the whole pillow in there, and then I would, fall asleep. Now, it didn't last super long, but it did help me sometimes just get to fall asleep a little bit. We also have Jasmine who texted, I keep a wet washcloth in the freezer. Now, Jasmine, that's not a bad idea. Very similar to the pillow idea, but a washcloth, that could be for like in between your legs. That could be for anywhere. I guess the pillow could be for in between your legs too. But yeah, putting things in the freezer, if you have room, if you can make it happen, do it, because that definitely helps, especially if you are hot-blooded and trying to sleep in a hot environment. Now, this one is interesting. I wish we had a name on this text. Text me your name if you're listening. Eat watermelon with salt. Okay, I never heard of this one. Have you heard of this one? And again, if you have any hacks, text or call 217-629-5483. Now, this one's wild, and I looked it up. People salt watermelon because apparently salt suppresses the fruit's subtle bitterness. I didn't know it was subtly bitter. And activates your salivary glands. Okay, cool. The contrast effects highlights in the melon's natural sugar makes the sweetness taste more intense and gives the impression that the fruit is even juicier than it already is. Okay, so yeah, that is a great tidbit right there. Thank you so much. Whoever texted that was good. Finally, last text, we have sleep with a fan pointed at your feet. Now, when I get hot, we always have a fan going on in my room, but when I get hot, it is pointed towards my feet. It's very reminiscent of, those when you used to go in a tanning booth. Do you guys remember that? Or if you still go in a tanning booth, how they have those like feet fans. It's kind of like that. But when it gets too hot, I remember there were nights in the Virgin Islands when my wife and not joking, had like 6 fans around the bed. It was sleeping in a wind tunnel. Wasn't quiet, but at least it was somewhat comfortable enough to be able to fall asleep. Thank you guys so much for your participation on that. Whatever way you have to beat the heat this week and in the next, do it, because like I said, and we're going to be talking to Cheryl Lemke next from News Channel 20. It's going to be warm. 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
3: I am loving some of the topic questions comments here at Facebook. All right, I digress. Time to talk to Cheryl Lemke from News Channel 20 about the weather that's happening right now. I'm looking outside. It's beautiful and it's Friday. Those are two very, very good things. Cheryl, take it away.
4: Scattered showers and storms broke out on Thursday, and today may be an instant repeat. Today, expect a mix of sun and clouds with some scattered storms developing by late in the afternoon, with highs in the upper 80s, but feeling like the low to mid-90s.
3: Gotcha.
4: For Saturday, a few more pop-up storms are possible before sunshine returns on Sunday. With your News Channel 20 Storm Team forecast, I'm Chief Meteorologist Cheryl Lemke.
3: Thanks, Cheryl. Right now, it's sunny out, so roll those windows down, turn it up, and let's keep the party going. It's 70 degrees in the capital city.

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Let me look. This is terrible. You know, I should have had this planned. Come on. Pull it up. What's going on? Where are you? What's the one song all future generations must be made to listen to? 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
1: You know, music's a really powerful thing. And topic today is what's one song that all future generations must be made to listen to. Now, we have one national anthem. That's assumed. That's assumed. Let's go, let's think outside of the box a little bit here. Because, of course, you know, we want everybody to know the national anthem. Right now, though, however, I have one of our favorite listeners here at 98.7 WNNS, David, on the line. David, are you there?
2: Yes, I'm here.
1: Okay, so what is your, well, I already know. Tell me what your song is that you think all generations must listen to, and then tell me why, because I think that's more important, the why here.
2: Don't Stop Believing by Journey.
1: Come on, a classic, an amazing song, inspirational. So why is that your pick?
2: Well, with everything that's going on nowadays, it's like you can't stop believing. You always got to believe about the good stuff. Like, just keep believing in good stuff that's going to happen.
1: Yes, especially, you know, when things get crazy in life, because it happens for everybody. But keeping that hope alive, I think, is huge. So thanks for the call, man. That is a great Friday morning sentiment. We appreciate it.
2: All right, man. I appreciate it. You have a good weekend.
1: You too. That was David. Get back to I mean, we got Chasing Cars by Snow Patrol. Squirrel in My Pants by Phineas and Ferb from Jeff, of course. I love that one. Gap Band, You Dropped a Bomb on Me. We also have Eat It, which I think is the Weird Al Yankovic parody of Beat It by Michael Jackson. That's an interesting pick, but that's what I like. Interesting picks. Give me a call, 217-629-5483. Right now, it's Harry Styles, Late Night Talking on a Friday morning. It's almost

0: know it.
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2: I was just talking to Lacey. She is, she's woken up by now, which is crazy, on vacation with no kids. But I will say, you know, once you're a morning show, it's, you get up early. It's just kind of becomes what happens, unfortunately. Welcome to the show. We're talking about Levitt Amp. You know, it's such an amazing thing. I was so honored to be there last night, too, for a couple of reasons. First of all, the openers. Now, I have worked with the Asian Indians Women's Organization here in Springfield before. I did a gala for them that I think they gave, like, I don't know what it was, but it was a lot of money, hundreds of thousands, to Compass for Kids. And, I mean, they just do incredible stuff. They have programs that are open to the public all year round. You can find them on Facebook, follow them. But they did this Dances of India opening, and it was just vibrant. The kids were so into it. They just brought it. It was so much fun to watch. The costumes, the colors are just so bright. And what a way to kick it off. And then I was very excited because some of my favorite local boys from Unchained were there. I love this local band. It's like rap, rock, early 90s, 2000s kind of feel. Awesome, though. They're so good. And they bring the energy. You know, they're bopping around on stage. They're doing, you know, drum jumps and they're kicking, and it was fantastic. I mean, it was a high energy show and it was tight. It was fun. If you, you know, like going to local music and that sounds like something you'd enjoy, look them up on their socials. Unchained, very, very good band. And then Lowdown Brass Band opened, headlined it, and they were from Chicago. They just, it was incredible, like a mix of kind of jazz, funk, great musicianship, great voices from the singers and the, you know, people who had the mic. It was really, really good. They brought, it was a wall of sound. Like I said, they're just so, so fun. So last night was great. And I was scared that the rain was going to kind of kill it for a lot of people, you know, and at 6 o'clock, you would have thought that there were maybe three people in the Y block. But as the night went along, I mean, well over 1,000 showed up. So thank you guys who came out last night. It was so much fun, and supporting the Levitt Amp Music Festival. It's going to be great. The Y block just announced this natural limestone amphitheater that's going in, 1,500 to 1,800 people. Like, this is great stuff. And I've seen some negative comments about it online, and I ain't nobody got time for that. Okay. Ain't nobody got time for that. So this is a good thing. Last night was so much fun. Met some great people. Want to shout out Bob, a listener, great dude. Talked to him for a little bit. Sue, I said, I love you. The audience, she yelled, I love you back. Had to talk to her. She was fantastic. But really loved everybody who I interacted with last night. So fantastic time. Going to keep it going right now. If you haven't been to Levitt Amp, though, you got to get there.
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3: From the WMAY newsroom, I'm Greg Hallbleib. A Springfield youth again faces first-degree murder charges for fatally stabbing another youth outside of Lanphier High School in 2021. Kamaija Bias is now 20. She was 15 when she was charged with stabbing Pierre Scott Jr., and the 4th District Appellate Court overturned her first-degree murder conviction in 2024 for failing to properly transfer the case from juvenile to adult court. New first-degree murder charges were filed in May of this year, and the case is on Monday's trial call in Sangamon County. Bias is in the Sangamon County Jail. General manager of the Springfield Lucky Horseshoes baseball team says he'll step away from day-to-day operations. After the current season, Jamie Toole and his wife Melissa Gaynor Toole have led the summer collegiate baseball team since the 2022 season after his group purchased the Sliders franchise.

0: in the Prospect League and rebranded it as the Lucky Horseshoes. Ownership group Golden Rule Entertainment expressed its deepest gratitude to the Tools and said it remains firmly committed to the Lucky Horseshoes and Robin Roberts Stadium. More at WMAY.com.
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I mean, girls just want to have fun. We all want to have fun, don't we? 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
1: Time for music news. Kicking it off with the unfortunate news about Bonnie Tyler, the raspy-voiced Welsh singer behind some of the most powerful pop anthems of the 80s, has died. 75, her family confirmed she passed away unexpectedly in a Portuguese hospital where she had been receiving treatment following an emergency intestinal surgery in early May.
2: Ugh.
1: Taylor first found success in 76, Lost in France, with Lost in France, before breaking into the U.S. With 77's It's Heartache. Her signature hit, 83, Total Eclipse of the Heart, written by John Steinman, just reached number one, no problem, on the Billboard Hot 100. Here's Bonnie talking just about life in general.
3: Well, they used to say that in the 60s, that it was harder for women. I've never really found that to be the case. You know, I've always been working all my life. I started singing in 1969, actually, and I was singing for 7 years around the clubs, front in a band. And I was always in a band, you know, for 7 years. And then I got discovered, came up to London, made some demos. I made two demos, and one of them became a hit record then, Lost in France. And then I was, like, all over Europe then. And it's never really stopped, you know. I know that I'm not in the charts that often, but I'm always... I'm a live performer, you know. I'm always doing live shows.
1: I love that. I love that. Rest in peace, Bonnie Taylor. Tyler. Rolling Stones guitarist. This is Rich. Keith Richards, 82 years old. The way that this guy made it to 82, I have no idea. Says the key to his longevity is simple. Noting in a recent interview with Zaid Lowe that it comes down to healthy living, going to bed early, and being a good boy. You know, I mean, this guy's notorious for extreme substance abuse. He's embraced sobriety in recent years, and I think that's a huge part of it. Listen to this, though. I could listen to him talk for hours.
4: What do you put it down to, you know? There's the longevity of the Stones, if you could. You've outlasted everyone.
5: Healthy living and, you know, and go to bed early. Yeah, there's nothing like it. That's the formula. Be a good boy.
1: Be a good boy. That's all you got to do, just like Mom used to say. The interview, which also featured separate chats with Mick Jagger and Ronnie Wood, coincide with today's release of the Stones' 25th studio album, Foreign Tongues. So listen to that. Finally, Harry Styles has been awarded a rare gold Blue Peter badge by the long-running children's show after breaking the record for the longest Wembley Stadium residency in the 12th show on July 4th. While regular badges, go to viewers, the gold edition is strictly reserved for extraordinary achievements. Listen to this.
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9: It's really special. 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I grew up watching Blue Peter, and I never thought I'd get one of these. If you're watching Blue Peter, that means that you could have one of these one day as well. And I wish you luck in all your future endeavors, and keep dreaming, and be kind to people. True pillar of kindness.
1: Well, it doesn't get any better than that, huh? I mean, come on. All right, well, it's Friday, and we got a request going out to Brad, who needed...

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98.7 WNNS. Welcome to Friday, my friends. Gosh, it feels so good to say that. We're going to keep it going with Christina Aguilera. I can roll my R's, no big deal. Genie in a Bottle. Coming up next, we're talking about the Illinois music shows that are going to be happening at the Grandstand.

0: She's the brains, he's the brawn. 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
1: Brains and brawn, the whole package. And part of that package is on vacation right now. Lacey is up in wherever, doing whatever with her family. All right, here's the deal. The Illinois State Fair has a great lineup this year. And I want to know, what's your favorite concert you've ever seen at the fair that you'll never forget? Text me at 217-629-5483. You can also call live right here, right now. You sitting in your car. The Illinois State Fair, it's just about a month away. God, it's crazy. The 2026 grandstand lineup includes Matchbox 20, which we're going to be giving away tickets for. The Chicks, Earl Had to Die. Do you remember that song? I just listened to that for the first time in like 20 years the other day. It's a snappy tune. Poor Earl. No, not poor Earl. Shinedown, the Avett Brothers, which we're currently giving away tickets to. You have to go to WNNS.com to register to win those tickets. Lainey Wilson, already sold out. The only way to get extra tickets for that is to listen to 104.5 WFMB, our sister station. We got Ziggy Marley and more. It's going to be just great. So there's also the free stage at the Rice Pavilion, not to mention all the other live music stops prepared throughout the fair. But again, text your favorite concert that you've ever been to, because there's been so many. 217-629-5483. We got Derek with Tim McGraw. Tim McGraw, I don't know if I'd care to see Tim McGraw just because I'm not a huge country fan, but I can see how that would just be an excellent show. We got two texts for Shinedown, and that's lucky for you, because Shinedown, as I just said, is going to be coming to the Illinois State Fair again this year. Gosh, they're so good. They have so many hits. I mean, Symptom of Being Human, Planet Zero, Wide Open, their brand new song that sounds fantastic. I'd love it if we were playing it here. We have Sarah, who said the Jonas Brothers. That was a good one. I remember, I think that was a pretty well-sold show. You can text 217-629-5483 with your unforgettable Illinois State Fair grandstand show. Jackie said Flo Rida and Ludacris. Love that. I love that for you. We just got another one from Carrie. Rod Stewart. Well, Rod Stewart's kind of on the hot seat right now because he canceled his show and went to the World Cup instead, as we talked about on the show. But I'm sure Rod Stewart puts on just an excellent, excellent show. Oh, they said it wasn't in Springfield. Okay. Well, we're talking about, let's see, grandstand stuff. Pitbull concert at the Springfield. There you go. Got soaked. Oh, my gosh. That was from Jessica. Thank you for that. Pitbull. There was just a Pitbull lookalike contest that I saw. It looked ridiculous. Everybody had, like, the bald caps on. Oh, my gosh. Let's see. I don't know who this is who said this, but the American Idols Live. When was that? That was definitely before my time. I don't remember that one at all. But keep them coming. Yeah, this is great. 217-629-5483. You know, my favorite concert that I've seen is, it was an unpopular one. Not many people went to it, but I am a huge fan of this guy called Wolfgang Van Halen. You may have heard of his dad, Eddie Van Halen, of the Van Halens. We got to announce it. I mean, like I said, I know all the songs. Got to talk to the band. The pre-party was fun. So it's like all of those things line up to make it just the best experience ever. Keep them coming, though. 217-629-5483. Illinois State Fair Grandstand Show that you will never forget.
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19: It's the morning routine with Rocky and Lacey. Lacey is on vacation, so Cheryl Lemke is guest hosting right now just to give us a little bit of the weather from News Channel 20. Cheryl, take it away.
20: Scattered showers and storms broke out on Thursday, and today may be an instant repeat. Today, expect a mix of sun and clouds with some scattered storms developing by late in the afternoon, with highs in the upper 80s, but feeling like the low to mid 90s. For Saturday, a few more pop-up storms are possible before sunshine returns on Sunday. With your News Channel 20 Storm Team forecast, I'm Chief Meteorologist Cheryl Lemke.
19: Cheryl, thank you very much. And right now in the capital city, it is sunny, 74, and Friday. Turn it up.

0: 87 WNNS. Papa, don't preach Madonna. We got a couple more answers before we get into the topic of favorite concerts at the Illinois State Fair Grandstand. Somebody said Ludacris, so that's two for Ludacris. And then we got Kesha and Reba. Two totally different artists, but I am absolutely digging it.
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0: All right, back to the topic. Just going with a couple because of time, but keep them coming. 217-629-5483. We have plenty of morning going to come. Huh? Words. All right. What my favorite is Squirrels in My Pants from Phineas and Ferb. We got Imagine by John Lennon. That is a fantastic one. And we got Billy Joel, We Didn't Start the Fire. That one is fantastic. Like I said, not much time, but keep them coming. There's a lot of great answers. If you want to see them, get to facebook.com/987WNNS. It's Imagine.

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2: Welcome to the 8 o'clock hour, Central Illinois. Oh my gosh, this Friday morning is flying, which is just okay with me. I am ready for the weekend. I am ready for this conversation. We have the one and only Jamie Toole in here from the Springfield Lucky Horseshoes. Dropped big news yesterday, but I want everybody to kind of understand what that news means in totality. So, first of all, Jamie, thank you so much for being here, man.
3: Man, it's always fun to come hang out. I'm missing Lacey.
2: I know. She's like I said, she's having a great... She may not be missing us.
3: I have four... hey, having four children, I get it, man. I get it. So good for her. Enjoy that vacay, but it's always good to see you, man.
2: Always, always. So let's talk about this news that came out yesterday.
3: Yeah, you know, I think for us, there's never really a great time to say that you're going to step away, but my wife and I, Melissa, after 5.5 years of running and gunning and coming from West Palm Beach to really relocate here primarily. Our home is still West Palm, but, you know, we decided this is the time for us personally to step away from day-to-day, continue our role as in the ownership group. And our ownership group is committed long-term to Springfield, and they're good people that really have a vision. We own Quincy, we own Springfield, we own Decatur.
2: Yeah.
3: And I believe the best days ahead of the Shoes. The Shoes, in my opinion, I'm biased, but I believe that's the bell cow of the teams, right? So I think it's an important piece of the puzzle. So I just want to reiterate that I think the team is here for a long time, and the ballpark being moved over and having a long-term lease is important. But for us personally, after that time, it's just sort of a fatigue thing about a life balance. You know, my father-in-law passed unexpectedly last year. My dad had some real health issues this year. My son's going to football camp everywhere and I'm missing it because I'm here. So there's a lot of those ingredients that go into wanting to take a step back from just the day-to-day grind. It's hard. You know, it's emotional because you care so much and you put your heart and your soul into something. And again, I tell people we didn't, you know, come this far to come this far. So there's still so many great things ahead of us starting August 1st when we really put Springfield on the global sports map by hosting

0: Eric.
1: Yeah.
0: You know, with the three pigs metaphor, because it's true, you know?
1: Well, and I want to reiterate that, because we didn't come here to build the straw house or even the stick house, right? The brick house and building it. And we took some black eyes early. You know, 22 is a tough year when you go out 2 weeks before opening day and they block off all the parking because they're doing renovation. You're like, whoa, wait a minute. What's this about? And then, you know, we've had some tragedy. Of course, you know, losing Lucas Otto and Matt Cruz in the second year, getting hit by a line drive and having to have brain surgery. But also we've had some great moments, right? Where great moments at the ballpark with different entertainment acts and the guy that shot himself out of the cannon and so many awesome experiences. And those are coming in the future. So many good things. And I'm really excited to see where this thing goes, because I believe the best days of the horseshoes are ahead of us now with control over the facility. That, from a creative standpoint, it gives you so much autonomy to program new events outside of just that 28-30 game horseshoe season. Sort of like the Legends game, but a bunch more of those.
0: Yeah. Well, this is, I'm excited. I'm excited for the team. I'm excited to see what happens. I'm excited for the Professional Women's League. That's going to be incredible. Again, that's kicking off August 1st. Follow along with that. But, you know, talking about your father-in-law passing away, I recently lost my dad. Right. And definitely, I mean, it makes you realize, it's not even like a thought, it's a realization that life has to have balance. It's not even like, should it? It has to, you know, for the betterment of everyone involved.
1: And I am not good at balance.
0: No, neither am I. No. Without my wife, and I don't know if it's the same with you, but I'd be, you know, under a bridge.
1: I would tell you this. My wife is the single greatest blessing of my life, because she's able to look at me and say, you got to have more balance. And for 5.5 years, it's been more of an addiction for me.
0: Yeah.
1: Like I want it so bad for this community, because I know the history and I know the ownership changes and the teams that haven't worked. And we really wanted to build something sustainable. And I feel like it is. I truly believe that, you know, anytime you take something in life, you want to leave it better than you found it.
0: Yeah.
1: I think we're much better, much, much better than where we were. But to your point about your father, you know, those are the important things. Those relationships, those moments. My kids are getting older. I have two that are in college, and then my youngest is going to be a junior in high school. And making sure that I enjoy those moments, that I'm being a dad and a husband and having that balance, that'll be important as we transition to the next thing. But again, we're invested literally and figuratively into long-term success for the shoes.
0: Well, Jamie Toole, thank you so much. You know, I love the horseshoes. It's a great brand to have here in Springfield, and you guys started that. Thanks for coming in and kind of just, you know, telling people how it is, you know, from your point of view, because you read something and you don't really know what's going on. And, you know, the internet's the internet. It's a wild thing. But thank you for everything. And we'll see you soon.
1: Absolutely. Man, we're here through the Women's League, and we got a drone show tonight. Bring the family out.
0: I love those drone
1: Sunday.
0: Shows.
1: Absolutely, man. So go shoes.
0: Awesome. Jamie Toole, thank you very much. Right now, we're going to keep it going with Taylor Swift, Elizabeth Taylor, 98.7 WNNS.

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1: From the WMAY newsroom, I'm Greg Hallbleib. The general manager of the Springfield Lucky Horseshoes baseball team says he'll step away from his day-to-day role after the current season, but he'll remain part of the ownership group. Jamie Toole announced the move on the team's social media Thursday afternoon. Toole and his wife, Melissa Gaynor-Toole, have led the summer collegiate baseball team since the 2022 season. Ownership group Golden Rule Entertainment operates Prospect League teams in Quincy and Decatur, and a statement from that group expressed the deepest gratitude to the Tools, said the group remains firmly committed to the Lucky Horseshoes and Robin Roberts Stadium. A Springfield youth again faces first-degree murder charges for fatally stabbing another youth outside of Lanphier High School in 2021. Kamijah Bias was 15 when she was charged with stabbing Pierre Scott Jr. Fourth District Appellate Court overturned her first-degree murder conviction in November 2024. New first-degree murder charges were filed in May of this year, and the case is on Monday's trial call in Sangamon County Court. More at WMAY.com.
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0: 98.7 WNNS with Katie Tunstall. Welcome to the program. It's the morning routine with Rocky and Lacey. Lacey is out. She's enjoying her family on vacation. How nice does that sound? It's Friday, though, and we've made it, and that's a pretty great thing. So we got entertainment here, kicking off with NFL Hall of Famer Shannon Sharp. This is interesting. Now, Shannon Sharp revealed on the Club Shay Shay podcast that he has never burped and or passed gas in front of a woman. This is interesting and also sounds very hard to do. A habit he credits to growing up around his grandmother, aunts, and sisters. I grew up with three sisters and I toot all the time.
1: Shannon,
2: but why are men so weird about that? Like, we're humans too, just like y'all burp and pass gas and
3: boo-boo. You won't find one that's ever told that. I've never done that in front of a woman.
2: Really? Nope. So where do you do it? You tell her to leave out the room?
3: I go up, excuse me, absolutely. Okay.
1: One of his seven bathrooms. You heard him.
3: But I grew up with my grandmother and I don't walk around my house without a shirt on.
1: Okay.
3: I don't walk around naked because I grew up around women.
1: Okay.
3: You know, it was my grandmother, my aunts, my sister. And so once we got to like 8 or 9, mm-hmm. we had to be dressed.
2: Right.
3: And so that went through all my life. And so I don't walk around. You're not going to find somebody that said, well, I dated him and you walk around not naked. Hey, don't come in here. I closed the door. You try to come in the bathroom and if I'm showering. No.
0: That is so foreign to me. But, I mean, that's cool. Good for him. My wife would probably appreciate it if I did that, but that's a bad game. Finally, we have actress Candace Bergen revealed on Ted Danson's Where Everybody Knows Your Name podcast that she accidentally started a fire at a Swiss restaurant when she was only 14. Okay. Since she wasn't allowed out at night, she had to sneak away to visit the historic olden restaurant there. She poured a glass of wine into fondue oil, sending flames towards the ceiling. And she was 14. Oh, this is not in America. I gotcha.
4: I was sitting at a long table with other girls that were older, and we were drinking wine, which you could do in Switzerland because there was no age restriction. And
0: 14.
4: And I said, oh, let's, and we were having fondue. Meat fondue, which is meat cooked in fat. And I said, oh, let's flavor the fat. Let's put some wine in the fat. So I jauntily dumped my glass in the fat and this flame went up onto the ceiling of the restaurant. Oh. And we were all evacuated. It was snowing outside.
5: Oh, so it caught wood?
4: And curtains?
5: It caught everything.
4: A lot.
0: Oh, no. That's not good. That is not good. Well, Candace Bergen, thank you for everything you've done and not burning down that restaurant. All right, here we go. It is time for Polls at Play next on WNNS. If you want to get in touch for that topic, though, please do. 217-629-5483. Call or text. What is a song that every generation needs to hear from here to the end of time?
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1: Welcome to Friday. Good God, it couldn't have come fast enough. Am I right? I'm right. All right, here's the deal. You need to get in touch with anything. 217-629-5483. You can call or text. We got polls at play today. We got a U.S. Gov survey of 2,000 U.S. adults when it comes to catcalling. I do not like this kind of behavior, and maybe it's because I have three older sisters. Maybe it's because I just defined it gross. If you're going to try and court somebody, you know, hey, ooh, look at how many fries with shakes. I'm hungry. I don't like that. Stupid. You know, and you look dumb. That's how I really feel about it. Now, when it comes to catcalling, 40% of Americans don't know what to do when they see people getting catcalled. Well, you don't really have to do anything, you know, unless somebody is really in danger or you feel like something really wrong is happening. But, you know, you just see it and just, ew, ew, ew. As Jimmy Fallon would say, ew. 72% have experienced or witnessed this harassment firsthand. I remember my brother-in-law, not my direct brother-in-law, but his brother. We were out in Ocean City, Maryland, I think, or somewhere on the boardwalk. I don't know where we were, but I was young. And he, like, leaned out the window and catcalled these two nice-looking young ladies walking on the... They looked, and I remember, even in my, like, child brain, they looked disgusted by his advances. I don't even know what it was. Like, what are you trying to do? What are you doing? Catcall from a car? You're just, this is dumb. 52% have been harassed in the past. Yeah, catcall, it is harassment. Nobody wants to, ooh. Like, I think about it. When I'm at the gym, like if I was a nice looking lady and I'm at the gym and I'm wearing my nice clothes, you know, when I'm at the gym, I don't want people looking at me. I don't want them perceiving me. I don't necessarily want them talking to me, you know, unless I'm comfortable because I get sweaty, you know. So I'm like, I feel weird talking to another human while dripping all over my body. It's not a good, good, comfortable feeling. So, you know, time and a place. Where do Americans believe such harassment occurs? 52% say the workplace. First of all, catcalling, gross. If you do it, second guess, you know, look at your life. Why do you do it? Now, if you're catcalling in the workplace, that's and getting away with it. That's a problem with the workplace. That's not good at any workplace. If that's happening, you know, there's somebody you should talk to. If not HR, maybe a friend or, you know, the boss. I don't know. That's terrible, though. 38% in bars and restaurants. Yeah, that's where it's expected, I guess. 35% in public transit. Well, I guess in public anything. And 32% college campuses. I'd like to think that the younger generations are acting a little better than we did when we were coming up. I can say that I have never catcalled a girl in my life. Never done it. Never gotten a cavity. Never catcalled. Pretty cool.
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1: Welcome to Friday. Welcome to the morning routine with myself. Lacey is out and it's just me, Rocky. Very happy to be talking to you, though. We also have to talk to you right now, Cheryl Lemke from News Channel 20, to let us know what's happening with this weather of ours. Take it away, Cheryl.
20: Scattered showers and storms broke out on Thursday, and today may be an instant repeat. Today, expect a mix of sun and clouds with some scattered storms developing by late in the afternoon, with highs in the upper 80s, but feeling like the low to mid 90s. For Saturday, a few more pop-up storms are possible before sunshine returns on Sunday. With your News Channel 20 Storm Team forecast, I'm Chief Meteorologist Cheryl Lemke.
1: Cheryl, I like the way you say pop-up. It's very nice. All right, we have 77 degrees right now in the capital city. Coming up next, we're going to go with the topic, which is all about if there's one song that every generation needs to listen to from here on out. What song is that? Hey, y'all got to listen to it. 217-629-5483.

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drinking right now. A Mamawana. Tastes so good, it makes Mama want it. It really doesn't taste so good. It is very alcoholic. It's just like just pirate mead made at the Virgin Islands. Okay, it's Rocky. Thank you guys so much for being here. Before we get into the 9 o'clock hour, I wanted to share another couple of answers from our topic today, which was all about music and important music. And music, you songs specifically, you think that every generation needs to hear. We got a lot of National Anthem, which is, I think, low-hanging fruit. I think that's obvious. I was thinking more like pop songs, fun songs like that, but obviously the National Anthem is a thumbs up. We also got Proud to Be an American, which is a great song. I've sung that on many occasions. I like this one. This is Imagine, John Lennon, said Laura. That's a fantastic one. Very, very good Imagine. Wonderwall, said by the Riverton Party Store. We love you, Riverton Party Store. Keep the party going for us. Bridge Over Troubled Water, said Scott. I like that. Chasing Cars by Snow Patrol, said Sam. Love that. We have Billy Joel, We Didn't Start the Fire, from Mandy. Let's see, Bohemian Rhapsody from Becky. Yes, yes. Piano Man or Sweet Caroline? Those are Corey's answers. And I mean, honestly, yes. If we're talking about like cultural huge hits, they are. I think Piano Man has some of the best lyrics ever written in a song, too. And that might be low-hanging fruit, but hey, I like the fruit. I'm a Proud to Be an American by Lee Greenwood, said Shannon. Throwing Stones by the Grateful Dead from our very own Jeff. We got Lose Yourself by Eminem and the theme song to the show Cheers. Bonnie, yes, the theme song to the show Cheers. Gosh, I wish that could just be like my theme song as I walk around, just hear it. It's such a feel-good song. 98.7 WNNS, thanks for your participation in the topic. Coming up next, we're going to hear what's in theaters this weekend, not before we listen to Justin Bieber.

0: Friday. You know, I love going to the movies. I'm a Stubbs Premier membership holder. No big deal. No big deal. My wife and I love to go see the movies. We love to go to AMC 8 where they have those kickback lazy boy chairs. I just, you know, my wife gets mad at me when I fall asleep, but how can you not sometimes? Especially if the movie is boring. I won't, you know, get guilty for paying for a nap. I'm not going to be made to feel bad for getting rest. Okay. Moana arrives in theaters today. Moana, answering the ocean's call, ventures beyond Mutuni's reef. I hope I said that right. For the first time, alongside demigod Maui, she embarks on a pivotal journey to restore her people's prosperity and safeguard her island's future. The live-action film stars Catherine Laghaglia. Dang it. I hate mispronouncing names, and I don't even know if I pronounced a name there. Dwayne Johnson and John Toy. Listen to this.
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0: Whoa.
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2: I got your back.
0: That sounded really exciting. I have no plans on seeing it, but I almost wanted to there for a second. But I know it's going to be a hot movie. A lot of people do want to see it. Finally, this weekend, I believe, this is the only two things I had. Evil Dead Burn. Oh, my gosh. Evil Dead Burn follows a widow seeking comfort in her in-laws at their secluded home. Uh-oh, secluded. Not great. In-laws. Uh-oh. I'm just kidding. Only to discover that they have all been transformed into deadites? Oh, no. From the film that stars, I don't know that name. Hunter Doohan and Greta Van Der Brink. I got a couple of them.
3: We found you.
0: Oh, no.
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1: From the WMAY Newsroom, I'm Greg Hallbleib. A Springfield youth again faces first-degree murder charges for fatally stabbing another youth outside of Lanphier High School in 2021. Kamaija Bias is now 20. She was 15 when she was charged with stabbing Pierre Scott Jr., and the 4th District Appellate Court overturned her first-degree murder conviction in 2024 for failing to properly transfer the case from juvenile to adult court. New first-degree murder charges were filed in May of this year, and the case is on Monday's trial call in Sangamon County. Bias is in the Sangamon County Jail. General manager of the Springfield Lucky Horseshoes baseball team says he'll step away from day-to-day operations. After the current season, Jamie Toole and his wife Melissa Gaynor Toole have led the summer collegiate baseball team since the 2022 season after his group purchased the Sliders franchise in the Prospect League and rebranded it as the Lucky Horseshoes. Ownership group Golden Rule Entertainment expressed its deepest gratitude to the Tools and said it remains firmly committed to the Lucky Horseshoes and Robin Roberts Stadium. More at WMAY.com.
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1: I always wanted to live in New York when I was a kid. I'm so excited that I get to live in New York. I saw New York City in a movie when I was a kid. It was called Home Alone 2, Lost in New York. It is a sequel. Yeah, how about that movie? It was a sequel to the movie Home Alone. I remember in that movie, oh, the kid in Home Alone 2, he gets into a stretch limousine on Fifth Avenue with a large cheese pizza, and I thought, this is the height of luxury! Now I live in New York, and I'm psyched, but that is a stupid movie title. Lost in New York, the streets are numbered.
2: 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I used to want to live in a big city. I remember growing up, I was like, yes, New York City, the city of lights, the city of the Big Apple, whatever food you want to put there. I wanted to live in New York for a big time. I lived in Chicago for 7 years. I lived in Phoenix for 7 years. I've been in big cities before. And here's what I found out, especially about movies like John Mulaney is talking about. Like Harry Met Sally, what's Sleepless in Seattle. Like these movies make living in a city so romantic seeming. You know, anything... what is the You've Got Mail? Get out of town. Any movie that takes place and is romantic in New York, especially in the fall, it's like, yes, I don't want to live anywhere else but New York. But then if you go and travel a little bit and you get to, you know, spend time in a big city, you realize that a lot of those things don't exist for a lot of people. And, you know, unless you're a millionaire, you know, living in a city is a lot of struggle. You know, everything is so expensive. Everything is so congested. You have to look, you're in a rom-com in New York. You rarely see people dealing with like stop and go traffic, you know, things like this. Just everything's, you can't have a car because if you have a car, you have to have $1 million. You're taking public trans, you're waiting in lines, you're waiting. It's very inconvenient to live in a big city, you know, unless you like that sort of thing. Unless, you know, I would much rather, I think, you know, being a little bit older, live outside of a big city. I mean, my wife and I go to Chicago, St. Louis all the time, and you can experience all the great things that cities have to offer. And then, you know, live in a place that's not the size of a Sucrets box for $1 billion. Inner city rent, too, has gotten out of control exponentially. I was talking about this apartment I lived in Chicago when I was in college. This was at this point, like maybe 18 years ago, and it was $2,500 18 years ago. We just looked, and it's about $4,000 now, which is just insane. A month? Is that what you're saying? My God, it doesn't make much sense to me, my friends, but that's why I like to live in a place where you're not so shoulder to shoulder with people. You can have a little bit of space. Feels really, really good. Keeping it going with the music on this Friday. I love saying that. And it's still kind of sunny, I think, that's going on. And it's going to be beautiful for a little bit. So let's celebrate. If you're driving, roll those windows down. Turn it up. We got Alana Miles, Black Velvet. It's 98.7 WNNS on a Friday. Cusp of 48 hours of freedom.

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1: Hey, I hope your window was down for that and people looked over at you like, what is that person listening to? Hey, so here's the deal. I'd be remiss if I didn't tell you and remind you. I don't want anybody to miss out on an opportunity to win tickets to see free live music, especially when it's the caliber of what I'm about to talk about. The Avett Brothers, my friends, they are coming to the Illinois State Fair. You don't know them, get to know them. Do a little bit of research. These guys are epic. They bring a really cool sound to the stage. Unique blend of folk, pop, punk rock, country, bluegrass. Really cool stuff. Plus, they're related. 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You click it, put your email in, hit go, and consider yourself registered. And it's not just to the show. 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Right now, it's Toni Braxton, Unbreak My Heart. Oh my gosh, what a great Friday song. 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
7: Ready for the weekend. Oh my gosh, I couldn't be here fast enough. Welcome to Friday, my friends. Let's check in on the weather with meteorologist Cheryl Lemke from News Channel 20. 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
8: Scattered showers and storms broke out on Thursday, and today may be an instant repeat. Today, expect a mix of sun and clouds with some scattered storms developing by late in the afternoon, with highs in the upper 80s, but feeling like the low to mid 90s. For Saturday, a few more pop-up storms are possible before sunshine returns on Sunday. With your News Channel 20 Storm Team forecast, I'm Chief Meteorologist Cheryl Lemke.
7: Thank you, Cheryl. A lot of stuff happening in the 217, so we want as little rain as possible, at least over the weekend.

0: Snarls, Barkley with Crazy. I love this song. This is definitely a Friday kind of song. Thank God it is Friday, my friends. Rascal Flatts, life is a highway. I'm going to ride it. And perfect going into the weekend where we have tons of stuff happening. If you have questions on anything, go to WNNS.com where you can find tons of stuff to do. Coming up next, we're going to land this plane. But first, we got music, baby. Turn it up.
1: Like a road that you travel on. There's one day here and the next day gone. Sometimes you bend, sometimes you stand. 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
0: I'm feeling good. I was saying last night to the crowd at Levitt Amp that I'm excited about the Capital City. There's a lot of really, really good stuff happening. I mean, you have all of the construction that's happening downtown. There's a couple of choice buildings that are getting worked on and getting something into space. I'm glad to see another business going into the old... the pink spot right across from the old state capitol. You guys know what I'm talking about. So good. And not to mention the announcement that we got yesterday about the Y block. Now, if you don't know what I'm talking about, you can easily search it. But this is going to be big. We're going to be getting, as the press release states, a natural limestone 1,500 to 1,800 seat amphitheater in the Y block downtown Springfield. This is going to be the bee's knees, my friends. And pair that with the 3rd Street corridor, all of this stuff happening. I mean, we're getting a glow up, baby. You're not going to be able to, you know, recognize this city in some years. So I'm excited, and there's a lot to look forward to, my friends. Get to WNNS.com. Remember, Avett Brothers are going to the Illinois Grandstand, and we want you to go for free. 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It is National Lottery Week. So Monday through Friday, we want you to get to WNNS.com. And we're celebrating with a valued $100 Illinois Lottery ticket bundle. This is all in celebration of National Lottery Week, like I said, next week. 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Keep it going with Slide, Goo Goo Dolls. I'm going to be in for Lacey for lunch, but we'll welcome her back with wide arms next week.

have lunch with me? It's Rocky here on 98.7 WNNS. Filling in for Lacey this week. She took a vacation, and I know she's had an excellent time, but we are very excited to have

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a lot happening here at 98.7 WNNS. That was Katy Perry. But we have ways for you to win Avett Brothers tickets. 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The Illinois State Fair Grandstand is welcoming the Avett Brothers this year. 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It's the Bad Boys from Boston right now on WNNS. 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
21: Here's your updated News Channel 20 Storm Team forecast. Chance of thunderstorms today, otherwise mainly cloudy skies. High temperatures reach up to 89. Southwest winds around 5 miles per hour.

69 tonight, chance of thunderstorms. I'm meteorologist Jennifer Wojcicki on 98.7 WNNS. Currently, it's 76 degrees.

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Not to mention, we have an app in the App Store that's absolutely free. Do it for yourself. Right now, it's Whitney Houston on WNNS.

Rocky here in for Lacey. That was Alanis Morissette's Head Over Feet on Springfield's Best Friday, 98.7 WNNS. Welcome to the 11 o'clock hour. So far, so good. Oh, yeah. And if that wasn't enough, it's Friday.

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The glory of love. It's a beautiful thing. Thank you, Peter Cetera, here on 98.7 WNNS. It's Rocky with you for lunch time. Lacey is out enjoying her family, so we're doing it here like we know how. It's Miley Cyrus, Younger You on WNNS. Hey.

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a few good things coming out. I don't know if you heard earlier on the morning routine, but we have Moana and the Invite coming out this weekend at AMC's. Should be pretty good. 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
4: Here's your updated News Channel 20 Storm Team forecast. Chance of thunderstorms today, otherwise mainly cloudy skies. High temperatures reach up to 89, southwest winds around 5 miles per hour. 69 tonight, chance of thunderstorms. I'm meteorologist Jennifer Wojcicki on 98.7 WNNS. Currently 84.

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98.7 WNNS. It's Friday. Did you realize? I hope you realized. And we're working our way through the day. This hour is brought to you by Gabatoni's. We're going to go back to the 90s. And if you are hungry, get you a slice at Gabatoni's or try their red sauce. It's the best. They have a full bar. It's fantastic. It's Friday. Treat yourself. Steal My Sunshine by Len here on WNNS.

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Celine Dion. What an incredible icon, a diva, a performer. It's Rocky in for Lacey here on 98.7 WNNS. Hope you're enjoying your lunch time. It's the throwback lunch here on WNNS. Thanks to Gabatoni's. Keeping it going with the sweetest thing, you too.

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9: Springfield weather. Here's your updated News Channel 20 Storm Team forecast. More clouds than sun this afternoon with a chance of thunderstorms. High of 89, south winds around 5 miles per hour. Overcast skies, tonight chance for storms, lows level off around 69. I'm meteorologist Jennifer Wojcicki on 98.7 WNNS. Right now, it's 86 degrees.

Me, I love that song, actually. I don't know why I love it so much. It's 98.7 WNNS closing out the throwback lunch. Thank you, Gabatonies, for making this hour happen. I'll talk to you in minutes.

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10: Here's your updated News Channel 20 Storm Team forecast. Chance for storms this afternoon. Otherwise, more clouds than sun. Highs level off around 88. Winds out of the southwest around 5 miles per hour. Cloudy skies expected tonight. Chance of thunderstorms. Lows level off around 69. I'm meteorologist Jennifer Wojcicki on 98.7 WNNS. Right now, 87.

So much fun this week talking to you through the lunch hours. You know, Lacey is so missed, but I selfishly have really, really enjoyed it because I love talking to you guys. It's Rocky. That was John Mellencamp with Small Town. I'm going to get out of here, but Tony Boston's going to take it from here, and we love Tony. So we'll talk to you soon. It is Adele, Someone Like You on 98.7 WNNS.

Springfield's best variety. 98.7 WNNS. You just heard Shawn Mendes kicking off this Friday afternoon. My name is Tony Boston. We keep the music rolling for you, getting you ready for the weekend. Here's John Waite and Missing You. 98.7 WNNS.

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11: Here is your updated News Channel 20 Storm Team forecast. Mainly cloudy this afternoon with a chance of thunderstorms. High of 90, southwesterly winds around 5 miles per hour. Chance for storms tonight, lows level off around 69. Partly cloudy skies tomorrow, chance for storms 86. I'm meteorologist Kara Foster on 98.7 WNNS. Right now, it's 89 degrees.

You've got it locked on Springfield's best variety, 98.7 WNNS. Hopefully you made it out to the 11 Amp Concert Series last night. It ended up being a fabulous night. I know the rain showers came through a little earlier, and I was a little nervous. Are they going to cancel the show? But they did not. Great show. Downtown Springfield at 4th and Jackson. And if you haven't heard the big news, that property could become much, much nicer very soon with an amphitheater, limestone amphitheater. So excited to see if that comes to fruition.

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Fergie is on Springfield's Best Variety. 98.7 WNNS, your home for Rocky and Lacey in the morning routine. Lacey will be back again Monday morning to join Rocky yet again for a Monday edition of the show. All kicks off at 6 a.m.

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12: Here is your updated News Channel 20 Storm Team forecast. Chance of thunderstorms this afternoon. Otherwise, cloudy skies with a few peaks of sun. High temperatures reach up to 88. Winds out of the southwest around 5 miles per hour. Chance of thunderstorms tonight. Lows dip down to about 69. Cloudy skies expected. I'm meteorologist Carol Foster on 98.7 WNNS. Right now, 89.

Just after 4 o'clock on a Friday afternoon, everybody's in a great mood because you know what? The weekend is almost here. 48 hours of freedom is on the horizon. Here's Charles Kelly.

0: In case you slept in, we're jealous. 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
1: 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So come on down, take a test drive, check out the new building. We'd love to see you.
0: By the way, I have to mention to all those who care, it's also National Kitten Day.
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1: Absolutely.
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1: We're all in this together.
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Springfield's best variety, 98.7 WNNS. I'm a father of three. There's a line in this Miley Cyrus song about call your mom and your father because, you know, your dad misses you. He may not act like it, but he really does. Some truth to it.

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1: In Wayne, Nebraska, where this kind of thing can actually happen, they are kicking off the 46th annual Wayne Chicken Show, which features the National Cluck Off.
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10: 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Chance of thunderstorms this afternoon. Otherwise cloudy skies with a few peaks of sun. High temperatures reach up to 88. Winds out of the southwest around 5 miles per hour. Chance of thunderstorms tonight. Lows dip down to about 69. Cloudy skies expected. I'm meteorologist Kara Foster on 98.7 WNNS. 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

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It's music to just kick back and chill to. 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
4: By the way, I have to mention to all those who care, it's also National Kitten Day.
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5: We're all in this together.
4: Meow.
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15: Springfield weather. Here is your updated News Channel 20 Storm Team forecast. Chance of thunderstorms this afternoon. Otherwise cloudy skies with a few peaks of sun. High temperatures reach up to 88. Winds out of the southwest around 5 miles per hour. Cloudy skies expected. Tonight, chance of thunderstorms. Lows dip down to about 69. I'm meteorologist Kara Foster on 98.7 WNNS. Currently 87.

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Cloudy tonight with a chance for storms. Lows around 69. Northeast winds around 5 miles per hour. Chance for storms tomorrow, high of 85. Chance of thunderstorms tomorrow night. Lows level off around 68. Mainly cloudy skies. I'm meteorologist Carol Foster on 98.7 WNNS. Right now, it's 87 degrees.